0: Do what I can, don't put the blame on me. Don't put your blame on me.
1: News.
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1: They say an end can be a start. Feels like a barbarian, yeah, still alive. It's like a bad day that never ends. I feel the chaos around me, a thing I don't try to deny.

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1: They say the holy water's watered down, and this town's lost its faith. Our colors will fade eventually, so if our time is running out, day after day, we'll make the mundane our masterpiece. Oh my, my, oh my, my love, I take one look at you, you're taking me out.

0: 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Das Radio.
1: They say an end can be a start. Feels like a barbarian is still alive. It's like a bad day that never ends. I feel the chaos around me. A thing I don't try to deny.